Gracias a Boquitas Bocadeli, Almacenes Tropigás, Radio Shack, Cerveza Gallo, Fanzinaí, Caja de Crédito de Zacatecoluca, Farmacia San Nicolás, Let's Go Travel and Tours, Tropigás, Maruchan, Espasmofin, Doradobet.sb, Alerfin.